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0: 96.1 ɛwɔ Facebook. 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Pastor John Texan, papa akwaba.
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1: Yenia me asɛ pa.
0: Ah.
2: Angel.
0: Papa.
1: Brakwe si.
0: And the 13th September.
1: Yes, 13th September.
0: 2026.
1: Yes.
0: The month of September, I know any leader because when you take banana, meaning say afeno acquire here.
1: Yes,
0: on the first ba, what the kind? Na October, November, December.
1: Yes. Yes.
0: Kakra krasa.
1: You know the atmosphere of Christmas na eba.
0: What you say? Pastor John Texan.
1: Brakwesi.
0: Papa, wadaruma, ana yebeko ni sey.
1: Ah, Brakwesi, and last 2 weeks, he preached a topic wa the marvelous help of God, and go far far from me. If he gone, if he amanane, far from me say, nka baya nka minsen repeati sa topic ne biom. Nti, it's a topic no mpesa minsen repeati biom.
0: Nsa asemne da ese osan posupim
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0: Enchi
1: ani. I feel it then so you be na ku nntwi. 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So you be na ku nntwi.
0: Na nntwi na.
1: Na nntwi na na ku no.
0: Na nntwi dey be wa ku no.
1: That's
0: exactly. One of the great history.
1: Yeah.
0: Ekura the Asante Kingdom. Entina ana yentimi ngwam kesesa.
1: Kesesa, okay.
0: Pan crop aso a o ma sacrifice.
1: Sacrifice.
0: To save the kingdom no. And as the nation no.
1: The nation, okay.
0: Ha, he to be teacher.
1: Okay.
0: Ha, ana yentimi ko details.
1: Details, ha. Yeah, because you know say assemble a mood.
0: Ntie
1: kan. Ye to say be
0: kan. Why fi nie?
1: Why fi nie? Yes. Onye bia na eku na ntwi.
0: Ono a.
1: Na ntwi na na eku no.
0: Ono no ko ma ya nkase
1: enku no.
2: Angel.
0: Who not yet? Who not yet?
1: Baba.
0: Mati Papa. Okay.
1: Yeah.
0: Papa, enti the marvelous
1: help of God.
0: Mm-hmm.
1: Umpese mesani situ biom.
0: Okay.
1: Na I asama like atop bebe umakuma so. Nti umpese mesani situ biom na.
0: Okay.
1: Umin swasa numi ye.
0: Okay. Ede pa. Ebi akompa me ameti ye. Dadi enu. Bibi fama suma ibia mantini ye. Mantini,
1: yes.
0: Ente ne repetition, ebeboa.
1: Yes.
0: Ama message no.
1: Yes.
0: Matase ye pa.
1: Yes.
0: Ete se, wama akurebi assignment, na wakoyi ufie.
1: Aha.
0: So, ude teacher ni ye die. The yes. Next day no,
1: yes.
0: Wamba klasa, assignment no, usan go over.
1: Over.
0: Eche yes. Mu ye.
1: Yes.
0: Ente mfunsuwa uko ufie na, oye ye no.
1: Yes.
0: Instant no, akura tena kama. No, wase, okay. Sent in an assignment in me tea, you know. In tea, a yapa, sir, who sang a CCB Musa,
1: and
0: a crap. What you for name will be our Facebook be our
1: yes, and a crapper.
0: What papa? What aroma? A crime with the hole.
1: That's it. It's a for man bumpy. It's a
2: conjure.
1: That was it. Saying that's what's mum's and Bacawasa. If I'm chill, Umba, one of our fronts won't be tea was some. Aja, my son, Umtias here. Almost as some is a repeat. Omo ti ase asem ni ye nom ye asem ye fo e wo Yesu Kristo di ma mbom pai. 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
0: Amen.
1: Etie for the marvelous help of God. 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
1: Suffocat tree condemn. 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A time for Bayer condemn. And you want to move some more Samano by Catchy, Suffocatchy, aka Condemn.

0: Wakasambi, was it not you quite ya?
1: Yes, I
0: but the people. Yeah, one for air corn seato. 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
0: sorry, I'm one yanny, or be I am busy. 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
1: wasia
0: na me ya to my best show angel 96.1 mamin cha papa onyina papa bibia bokode yangupon show na onka ho pa.

0: right. 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Ebrasos Afi, yani Dr. Alice Kwabena Jemfi, a spiritual professor. Odisye ba e jaba. Yani biya, nene papa kiki na wahi. For the second time, who are moving papa naked eye, no? Opportunity. Bora mo Facebook CC. And let you know I'm fine, but so yeah, you don't know. Guy, I know as I say. Next week, I'll be talking more. I say here, so because we'll be the free US brand. Calling. Because even Gabby, hope I parade over for farm. Right, and here now we walk. To be a bay now, we move. Abraham, we just say our real same. Say, Yankasa. I won't hear pa. If you ask the air quarter, the name of Edruno, we don't watch any baby. When you force it, when someone dear, you boom.
1: You declare,
0: and until one dear, let you bear for the casino.
1: I'm from the ancient times.
0: We would have wanted time for the no so angel down the six, the toilet for Facebook. I'm alive. I'll be in the common fabric. A boom. Yes, sir, you be more bemuno. Question the banners are no washia. I say, yeah, immediate a year, heavy flow. Now, once what they were drinking and so I bass. I breathe the echo. Now, in the passion, come on, was
1: it? It
0: Papa,
2: you are also
0: my joy.
2: Well, my dear, you also.
0: Now, Patrol, who are you, dear?
2: Or dumb funny uncle Pon Mobu. An agent.
0: Yeah. Now, back in the way.
2: And minyam penny for bear five.
0: Mm-hmm.
2: I'm said man to read on ceremony.
0: Mm-hmm.
2: Among for the meeting a year name.
0: Mm-hmm.
2: I feel a year west.
0: Mm-hmm.
2: I'm so much.
0: And you, which they were? Omu here, so who are face now? Raw now.
2: And Ray, you boo be thousand. A jabba could be winning. A problem of program was in Shroom. Kikri and no Sunday 100 cities. And as we hear your mama, boy, if you call me number, tell me I'm a man. If your number now is there, don't you call? I'm blocking.
0: Hey,
2: Arito,
0: Papa.